0: I don't know why, but 1972 jumped out at me for some reason. And that was Jethro Tull, Living in the Past, and Bouree. A little bit of flute music there. And also 1970. I don't know. I got stuck in a little 70s thing there. From Chicago, too. Fancy Colors. I'm going to send it out to my buddy listening in Hollywood. Not that Hollywood, the one in Rockledge, the one in near Huntington Valley, that one. And question 67 and 68 from Chicago Transit Authority. I've been reading a lot about Chicago. Apparently, there's who's ever been singing lead for them and has been for a while, decided to leave the band. And I don't think anybody's, I don't think any of the originals, I'm going to take that back. There might be one or two original guys in the band, but Robert Lamb, I think, was having medical issues. He stopped touring. Jimmy Panko stopped touring. You know, these cats are, they're getting up there. I don't know how, I don't know how they travel and keep up the pace that they keep up at their age. I don't know about you guys, but I'm not near their age, but I'm older than I once was and younger than I'll ever be. And I'll tell you something, traveling, even if it's just a short, you know, through the airport and the delays and the, it's exhausting. I can't imagine having to do it night after night, week after week, month after month. So Chicago is one of those groups. The point of my story is that Chicago is one of those groups where, you know, they're like they've been touring forever since the 70s. And it's, you know, I think they're coming to an end here. You know, the original guys. We also had a tune written by Ron LaPreed from the Commodores, which finished up our Hour of Soul Power, and the Jay and the Techniques, Keep the Ball Rolling. And that was that set. It's 20 minutes after the hour of 8 o'clock. And I want to let you know that you can enjoy a crafternoon at the Mercer Museum on Saturday, August 8th, from 10 to 3, from 1 to 3 p.m. That's 1 to 3 p.m. Beat the heat and create crafts inspired by the summer season at this family-friendly drop-in program. The cost is $5 per youth. The Mercer Museum is located at 84 South Pine Street in Doylestown. Need some more information? Want to register? Got some questions? Give them a call. Their number, 215-345-0210. That's 215-345-0210.
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0: All the families checking in today. Yes, that was for the Radio Family Listening in Ambler. Thank you. You know who you are. And Jackson Brown, Shaky Town, from the Running on Empty album. And live at the Hollywood Bowl 1975 with America and Baby It's Up to You. And from the first America album from 1971, Riverside. 2-4. Another member of the Radio Family checking in from Chambersburg, 2 from ABBA, and also for my real family checking in from San Diego, the family I'm really related to, ABBA, Name of the Game, Dancing Queen, Leon Russell, Tightrope, Elton John, Country Comfort from the Tumbleweed Connection album. And I hope you liked that set. I don't know. I'm in I got a 70s vibe going tonight. I hope you're with me. I know some of you are. I like to mix it up every once in a while. So I hope you're enjoying that. Want to let you know that the Peace Valley Nature Center's monthly book club, Wild Reads, will meet on Friday, July 17th from 2 to 4 p.m. to discuss Rooted, Life at the Crossroads of Science, Nature, and Spirit by Linda Lynn. And you don't need to register for this. The Peace Valley Nature Center is located at 170 North Chapman Road in Doylestown. Need some more information or details? You could give them a call. Their number is 215-348-6270. That's 215-348-6270.
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0: You're listening to the Delaware Valley Radio Network, and we're going back into the 70s, 1973 for that one. The Doobie Brothers, the album, The Captain and Me, and that tune, Ukiah. And from Steely Dan, 1972, Can't Buy a Thrill, Dirty Work. And from The Royal Scam, from my class of 76, friends, The Royal Scam. Yes. And then Billy Joel from, what do we have here? I think from The Stranger or Turnstile, Summer Highland Falls. And Get It Right the First Time. That was from The Stranger. Summer Highland Falls, I think, was on Turnstiles, if I'm correct. I could be wrong. I'm fading. The memory isn't as good as it used to be, but I was watching last night. There was Billy Joel, his 100th concert from Madison Square Garden. Oh, man. You know what? When he would come to Philly in the 70s and he would play and jump off the piano and talk to the audience, he had some great shows at the Spectrum. May it rest in peace, the Spectrum. And we had a couple from Harry Chapin, Shooting Star, and Sunday Morning Sunshine. It's 20 minutes after the hour of 9 o'clock, and you're listening to the Delaware Valley Radio Network. This is The Place. But don't go anywhere, because coming up at 10 o'clock, it's the Rock and Roll Rebel Radio Show with Melissa D. So we've got you covered. The rest of the evening, Washington Crossing Historic Park invites you to join them on the second Saturday of each month from 11 a.m. to 3 p.m. for Soldier Saturdays, where historical interpreters and reenactors bring a piece of history to life. 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

0: recorded back in the early 70s, Carole King, Home Again. It was not released. That recording was not released until 2023. And before that, we had Beautiful from the Tapestry album. Of course, 1971 for that one. Not a bad song on the entire album. I don't know about you, but I wore out. I think I actually have two copies of that on vinyl. I wore that album out. I just played it every day. And don't you remember, I don't know, this is how, I guess what I'm trying to say is, how did I come up with what I was going to play tonight? I started thinking about all the great albums that came out. It's been 50 years or more for a lot of them. And, you know, back in the day, you popped on one side and let it go. If you didn't feel like getting up and listening to your favorite song over and over again, you had to listen to the whole side or whatever, wherever it fell on the album. And there were so many great songs, so many albums. I don't know about you, but I bought albums for one song and then ended up loving another song, maybe like the last song on the B side of the album or whatever. But music was great back then, wasn't it? We also had two from Bread. They were all over our radio, The Guitar Man and Let Your Love Go, which Let Your Love Go was actually a top 40 tune for them. From Dan Fogelberg, The Souvenirs album, Part of the Plan, and Changing Horses. And from Loggins and Messina, Lady of My Heart, 10 minutes before the hour of 10 o'clock. You know what 10 o'clock means, don't you? Yes, you do. It will be time for the Rock and Roll Rebel Radio Show with Melissa D. So don't go anywhere because it's coming your way in just 10 short minutes. Graham Park is hosting Tea with Betsy Ross on Sunday, August 16th from 1 to 3 p.m. Join presenter Erin Agnew as she gives us a glimpse into the life of Betsy Ross as she made our first flag. Or did she? 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
1: He was just a teenager when his father died in a robbery. 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

James Taylor, Sweet Baby James album. I neglected to tell you that that Souvenirs album from Dan Fogelberg, it was produced by Joe Walsh, and Joe played on most of the songs. I think he played on 10 of the 11 songs on that album. Just a little trivia. I didn't throw any trivia your way this evening, so before I leave, it popped back into my head, like so many things do. I got to get on out of here, make room for Melissa D and the Rock and Roll Rebel Radio Show. I want to thank everybody from the radio family who checked in all over the planet tonight. I heard from Hawaii. I heard from Saratoga, New York. I heard from California. I heard from, all, and of course, our little towns of Hatboro and Horsham and Upper Moreland and Maple Glen and Warrington and Chalfont and all of you guys all checked in. I even heard from the middle of Pennsylvania. So thank you so much. I will see you again next Sunday night when we open the place up. Stay tuned for Melissa, and thanks for listening. Good night.

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Hey, are you a peanut butter fan? I am. And one of my favorites is the Reese's Peanut Butter Cups. Oh, my goodness. I have to stay away from those. Good evening, rock and rollers. Happy Sunday to you. What a great weekend we had weather-wise. Oh, it's beautiful over here on the East Coast. This is Melissa D, and welcome aboard the Rock and Roll Rebel Radio, where we will travel back in time to the roots of rock, taking this crazy train ride from the 1950s through the 1970s and derailing us off a bit into the 80s and beyond. I will be opening up the vinyl vault at the top of the 11 o'clock hour, playing songs from my personal vinyl collection. And then at midnight, I kick off the morning with a blues block. So all aboard the WRDV, WLBS, WTHA FM train, where you'll hear songs you won't hear on those commercialized radio stations. So let's rock and roll. Peanut Butter by the Marathons. That song was released in 1961. And I can go through an entire jar, one of the small jars, of peanut butter in one day. I've done it. I have done it. I'm sure you have too. However, when we get much older, our systems don't work out too well. And we definitely pay for it. Johnny B. Good was before that by Chuck Berry. That's going out to my dad, whose name is Johnny. And everybody would always sing that song to him. And when I sing it, I sing, "Go, Daddy, go, go." Daddy be good. Shout out to my dad. And then kicking off the block is The Rebel by a band called Earth. And on now, on this day in music history, the date is June 7th, 1975. In Elton John's Captain Fantastic and the Brown Dirt Cowboy, with this hit song, became the first first album to debut at number one in the United States. It held the top spot for 7 non-consecutive weeks. Here is that hit song from that album now on RDV FM.

0: Tequila. Tequila. That was by the Champs and was number one across the board. Top 40 charts lasting there for 16 weeks. R&B charts for 4 weeks. Bestseller for 5 weeks. Top 100 for 5 weeks. And it was on the jockey list for 2 weeks. And that was released in 1958. And then on this day in music history, Elton John releases, in 1975, Elton John releases Captain Fantastic and the Baron. I'm sorry, Captain, I'm reading too fast. Captain Fantastic and the Brown Dirt Cowboy. And it was the hit song was Someone Has Saved My Life Tonight. That was number four on the top 40 charts, lasting there for 10 weeks. And this album held the top spot for 7 non-consecutive weeks. This is Melissa D with Rock and Roll Rebel Radio. And let's go over to the Community Bulletin Board and see what's happening there. Laurel Hill West presents Making Peace with Impermanence, which will be held on Saturday, July 11th from 3 to 5 p.m. You'll collect natural materials to create a collage honoring you, a loved one, ancestors, or the future ancestor you're becoming. 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

0: released in 1963 by the Righteous Brothers, Little Latin Lupe Lou. Cherry Pie was before that by Marvin and Johnny. Come and Get It by Badfinger, that was released in 1970. Dear Lady Twist, Gary U.S. Bonds, that was released in 1962. And on this day in music history, June 7th, 2007, the funeral of guitarist and singer songwriter Bo Diddley took place in Gainesville, Florida. Bo Diddley, we heard the song Bo Diddley, which was, I believe, his very first song he released. He was a highly influential singer, songwriter, guitarist, and was inducted into Rock and Roll Hall of Fame in 1987, and he won Grammys, a Lifetime Achievement Award in 1998. Before that, we heard Too Late to Turn Back Now by Cornelius Brothers and Sister Rose. And then My Boyfriend's Back by the Angels. Oh, What a Night by the Dells, released in 1959. Honestly, I thought that was a different Oh, What a Night. Maybe I'm thinking of the same song, but the one that I'm thinking of was more upbeat. But anyway, hey, Oh, What a Night by the Dells, released in 1959. And then Ride, Captain Ride by Blues Image. And kicking off that block, the date is June 7th. 1975, and wait a second, I had that wrong date. Okay, where are we? hold on. 1963. Here we go. 1963. Decca Records. I have to write that down on my, mark it down on my list here. 1963, June 7th. Decca Records in the UK released Come On. This was the first record by the Rolling Stones. And we heard that actually in mono. I couldn't find another one. The other ones were all live. But I figured, you know what? We had mono back in 1963, so what better song version to play than the one that was in mono? This is Melissa D with Rock and Roll Rebel Radio, and here's what's going on the community bulletin board. 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Okay, back to more great music right after this on RDV-FM.
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0: Okay, the final vault is not exactly closed just yet. I have one more song that I have to play. I will tell you in a little bit. Actually, I guess I could tell you now. Today, June 7th, 1958, Prince was born. He would have been 68 years old today. We heard Raspberry Beret. I do have a couple more songs coming up in Prince's honor, as well as a block of songs that he wrote for other artists or co-wrote. Before that, Better Days and Wiser Times by Black Label Society. That's a beautiful song. I'm hearing this album for the first time when I play it here. Zach Wilde is the founder of Black Label Society, who also is was the main guitarist for Ozzy Osbourne. Back in the early 90s, when Ozzy wasn't really doing much of anything, they've already, you know, cut a record, they did a tour, and Ozzy had the kids, you know, had to focus on his kids and his family for a little bit. Zach decided, hey, I need to make some money, so he started his own band, and that was Black Label Society. And he's always, you know, been back and forth, you know, doing Ozzy, doing Black Label Society. He's also in a band, I believe, he also started the band Zach Sabbath. I believe that's the title of it, of the band, of the group. And then on, I'm getting sidetracked here, trying to figure out what I'm saying next, what I'm moving into next, transitioning into next. On this day in 1972, the musical Grease opened up on Broadway. The show introduced rock and roll inspired tunes like Summer Nights, Look at Me, I'm Sandra Dee, Beauty School Dropout, and the song we just heard, Greased Lightning. The film version came out in 1978, which starred John Travolta and Olivia Newton-John. And we heard, like I said, Greased Lightning by John Travolta and Jim Conway. I'm Losing You was before that by John Lennon. And another On This Day in Music History, the year is 1969. And The Who's rock opera Tommy entered the Billboard charts at number 96. It would peak to number 4. We heard Pinball Wizard from that album, and that was on the charts for, it was number 19 on the charts, on the top 40 charts for 5 weeks. This is Melissa D with Rock and Roll Rebel Radio. And before the Vinyl Vault, we heard Temptation Eyes by The Grassroots, released in 1970. Let's go see what's happening on the community bulletin board. That's me walking over there. 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

0: Okay, on this day in music history, today, June 7th, 1958, Prince Roger Nelson was born. Though he was a Jehovah's Witness and didn't celebrate holidays, including his own birthday, it's hard not to think about Prince today. June 7th marks a couple of other milestones for Prince besides the day he was born. On his 35th birthday, on this day in 1993, Prince changed his name to an unpronounceable symbol and became known as the artist formerly known as Prince. Yeah, that was a little bit of a weird time. I remember that, and I'm like, okay. But I believe he had changed it back. And I'm like, what do you call that symbol? Like the Ankh? It was part the Ankh and part something else. Like, it was a little bit odd, but... and then, where am I? Prince changed it a little. And formerly known as Prince. Okay, 11 years later on this day, his Musicology album entered the top 10. The posthumous album Originals, featuring Prince's demos of songs recorded by other artists, was released on this day in 2019. And in honor of what would have been Prince's 68th birthday, I played a triple play of his songs and a block of songs he either wrote or co-wrote with other artists. A side note here, I used to have the biggest crush on Prince. Yes. I'm sure a couple of you ladies, and maybe a couple men did too. Sadly, we lost Prince on April 21st in 2016. He was another huge loss to the music world and to fans around the world. We heard, I'm going to start from the top when I closed out the vinyl album instead of going backwards. Closing out the vinyl vault was Purple Rain. I had to play that one. I don't have the full version of that yet, but I'm going to look into it because I like the full version when he goes like into instruments for a couple of minutes. Life of the Party, which was from the Musicology album that I discussed earlier, which was released in 2019. And then in 1986, Manic Monday by the Bangles was written by Prince. Nothing Compares to You by Sinead O'Connor, 1990 release, written by Prince. Stand Back by Stevie Nicks. Stevie got her inspiration for this song from Prince's song Little Red Corvette. So she reached out to Prince, and Prince came by the studio and laid down the synth and guitar tracks with and for Stevie. So Stevie Nicks has, unfortunately, there wasn't much credits to Prince, but now there is, you Google it online, there is credits for him. And then the last song we just heard was released in 1983 by Cyndi Lauper, When You Were Mine. This is Melissa D with Rock and Roll Rebel Radio. Let's check out what's happening on the Community Bulletin Board. Journey north with the Railroad Museum of Pennsylvania on the Down East Ramble, which will be traveling Saturday, September 12th through Saturday, September 19th. This customized ramble carries travelers through rolling landscapes, historic harbors, and seaside towns in Connecticut and Maine. The registration deadline is June 14th. And for a complete itinerary and more information, like pricing, please call 717-687-8628 or visit rrmuseumpa.org. Okay, I'm going to play the top of the hour and my sponsor because I don't really have enough time. And then we're going to roll right into the blues block here on RDVFM. Wait, I gotta play my PSA first. Like, hold on a second. I know I'm missing something.
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Joanne Kelly. Joanne and I would like to try to do one more for you. This is a tune

0: The great blues artists talked, the savviest rockers listened. Without the blues, there would be no rock and roll. Speaking of, real quick, before I go into back, going into what we just heard, International Blues Day is every first Saturday in August. It happens every year, annually, and it's the first Saturday in August. I may, this is not definite, not yet, I might find out, I'll know a little more next week, but August 1st is Saturday, and then August 2nd is my show on Sunday. I may dedicate my entire show to the blues. I haven't made that decision yet. This is something I had been planning on doing for quite some time, but then, you know, I've had interference after interference after interference. You know, it's life. Everything gets, you know, thrown at you all at once pretty much and can't seem to catch up. But I'm going to see what I can do and have my entire show dedicated to the blues. This should be fun. This should be interesting. Okay. We just heard What a Woman by Howlin' Wolf featuring, talk about the greatest rockers, Eric Clapton, Bill Wyman, Steve Winwood, Charlie Watts, and Hubert Sumlin. And that was by Howlin' Wolf. I think I said that. What a great team right there. That song sounds awesome. Anyway, stop babbling, mouth. Continue on. Leave It Till the Morning Before That by Keith Hartley. Special Rider Blues by Joanne Kelly. Leaving the Blues by a band called Taste. And Early One Morning Blues by one of my favorite artists and bands. Known as Earth in 1968, and in 1969 they changed their name to Black Sabbath. And I am so looking forward to actually hearing that song, a clear version of that song. We're just waiting on Black Sabbath members, the remaining members, to kind of like get everything going, because that's a demo that I had found right when I first started my show a little over 3 years ago. And, okay, I mentioned that. That was the blues block. Here's what's happening on the community bulletin board. Montgomery County Recorder of Deeds, Gene Sorg, reminds residents they can now text the office at 267-355-3404 for questions about deeds, forms, recording requirements, and other office services. The text line is monitored Monday through Friday from 8 a.m. to 4:30 p.m. For more information, please visit MontgomeryCountyPA.gov/ROD, R-O-D. 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

0: What a beautiful ballad by the Scorpions, released in 1990, Wind of Change. And then before that was Just the Way You Are, Just the Way You Are by Billy Joel. Last Train to London was before that by ELO, Electric Light Orchestra. And on this day in music history, the year is 1978, Tom Petty met Bob Dylan for the first time ever while backstage after Dylan's show at the Universal Amphitheater in Los Angeles. We heard The Waiting by Tom Petty and the Heartbreakers, and from Bob Dylan's self-titled debut album released in 1962, House of the Rising Sun. I've actually never heard that version before. I like that song. And, okay. That was it. Yep, I don't need to backtrack any further. Okay. This is Melissa D with Rock and Roll Rebel Radio. Here's what's happening on the community bulletin board. 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Have fun conversating with others who love to use needles and hooks to create something beautiful. 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I can't believe it's almost 1 o'clock and it's almost time for me to roll on out of here. I'm going to say my goodnights right after this on RDVFM.
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0: Time flies when you're having fun, right? Okay, I leave you with, before that, I'm going to say goodnight. Again, next week I'll have a little more information about the blues, playing the blues, dedicating the blues on August 2nd, Sunday, in honor of the International Blues Day, which is the first Saturday of August. Thank you so much for listening. I leave you with Ozzy Osbourne from Ozzy Osbourne's Undercover album. 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
2: This portion of our programming day is underwritten by Protect Our Youth from Steroids, also known as POISE, a registered 501c3 nonprofit dedicated to calling out individuals and organizations that promote and glorify steroid use to our young people. POISE has been involved in getting legislation passed at the state and federal level that has successfully helped push back on those promoting steroid use. Protect Our Youth from Steroids is an official endorser of the Rodchenkoff Anti-Doping Act that is now federal law. POISE founder Al Thompson gives presentations at no charge on the dangers of steroid use and about those who promote steroids to our high school student athletes and other groups around the country. For more information on having Al Thompson speak at your school or group, or if you want to learn how you can help, please email protectouryouthfromsteroids@aol.com or visit poise.org. 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

yes. I love you all, you know, I love you all, yes, but you got to go. 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

be feeling better soon. Pick up your hat, close up your flat, get out, get under the moon. Da da da da da. Look, look, look at those stars above. Oh, look, look, look at those sweeties glow. Oh boy, give me a night in June. 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Da da da da da. Walk, walk, kiss and then walk again and talk, talk, kiss and then talk again.

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Welcome to the Commonwealth Club of California radio show. I'm Gloria Duffy, co-president and co-CEO of the club, a nonprofit, nonpartisan public forum that presents a wide range of thought leaders on important issues of the day. On today's program, we're going to hear about some American servicemen and women who overcame huge odds to accomplish major feats. ABC News Chief Global Correspondent Martha Raddatz will draw on the research that produced her latest book, The Hero Next Door, Stories of Patriotism and Purpose. In it, she brings to a wide audience the stories of people who are otherwise unknown to the country, despite their sometimes superhuman sacrifices and resilience, both on and off the battlefield. Raddatz is in conversation with Dan Ashley, anchor for ABC 7 News in the Bay Area, and a member of our Commonwealth Club World Affairs Board of Governors. Let's listen in.

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1: And it, the book is dripping with emotion, and you really do get the sense of how much the people you highlight have given to this country. And listen to the just the first line. If she talked about Kevin Schaefer, I was going to actually read this before she brought it up. But bands of scar tissue still color the seared skin on Kevin Schaefer's hands, arms.
2: They never will be. They're much behind that, and whatever you all feel about that, Rosemary never wanted the women to have special treatment. She wanted them to. I met Danielle that day and the other all-female. He makes beautiful videos, but also paintings and drawings. And he was the son of two artists, raised in Oahu. So I love kind of that, like the artist fighter pilot. So the stories are all very different. There's some that I guarantee you will cry over, and the others that are just enlightening. My friend Rocco Armando is a neurosurgeon. He was an Army neurosurgeon. He helped save the life of my colleague, Bob Woodruff, who was blown up by an IED in 2006. And I met Rocco then. And then a couple of years ago, I was in Ukraine, and at the hospital closest to the front lines, there was Rocco doing brain surgery on wounded Ukrainians. He volunteers, he goes over two or three times a year still to do brain surgery. Not something I ever thought I would be watching. And I can't say I watched closely, but he's just an amazing. And that's what I mean, like finding that purpose. And Rocco's purpose, I mean, he has a private practice in D.C. or works at a hospital. I don't know if you have a private practice as a neurosurgeon, but he has found that purpose to continue to serve in some way. And all of the people in here have done that.
1: It's obviously very inspiring. It's sort of a call to action to all of us in some ways, to find ways that we can contribute. And they have made such remarkable and profound contributions and sacrifices. Maybe we can't all do that, but you definitely come away thinking I should do more.
2: I think that's right. Or not even I should do more, that you should know that you can do that, that you can find that purpose somehow, that you can find goals. I love that you use the word contribute. That's one of my favorite words, because I always say that to my adult children or grandchildren. It's like one of the things you want to do is contribute. And whether that means, you know, baking a pie for the family or whatever extreme thing you want to do, that you contribute to society, that you contribute to try to make the world a better place. And again, that can be a small thing, but just something that makes you feel like you're giving. And I think that's the definition of purpose.
1: We talk a lot about how divided we are as a country, but really what unites us is always stronger than what divides us. And I think recognizing the contributions of so many people, like as you did in this book, remind us that we do have a common purpose as a nation, and then that serving others and sacrificing for the greater good has always defined who America and Americans are all about.
2: It's true. I mean, it is true. And it's... And when we talk about, obviously, the country's pretty divided, if you can find ways that make you feel like it isn't, or you find common purpose, or you find common friends, or you find whatever you can to get over that divide, it'll do nothing but help.
1: Well, let's go back in time for a little bit, because, Martha, you've had such a storied career, and we, you know, my wife Angela and I watch you every week on This Week. It's literally must-watch viewing in our household. And watched you for decades. And you've covered almost every conceivable kind of story. When you look back at your childhood, what was it? Do you remember becoming so curious around the world, about the world around you?
2: I was raised in Salt Lake City, and I did not have a father. I had a father, but he died before my third birthday. So I was raised by a single mom in Salt Lake City. I was like, kind of felt like an outsider, which is not to say that people weren't kind and everything else. But I think I would just... wanted to find something. And I started my television career there. And every story I did, I was just fascinated by and wanted to know more and more and more about it. And I described journalism as a disciplined curiosity. And I think I'm the same way today. I mean, there's really not any story that I don't find fascinating, no matter what. And I know I get my choice of stories sometimes, but not always. But there's always something about it. And it's particularly people and circumstances, and I think it's why I was drawn to covering the military, is that those are life and death not every day, but certainly that's a career. The stakes are really high. People are tested. I like seeing how people respond to those tests. One of the things I write in there is that there's no sure way to spot a hero. But the

0: One thing that I've found rather universally is that it's the people who don't think they are. And that is 100% everybody in that book. Like, no, not me.
1: That humility.
0: Yeah.
1: I used to tell my father when I first started, I've been doing this now 40 years, making no money when I started, I used to call my father and tell him, I can't believe they pay me to do this. Because it's so much darn fun.
0: Yeah, it is. It is.
1: Was there a particular moment in your life when you decided, hey, journalism might be for me?
0: I don't know that I really, I was not that kid with a plan, I got to tell you. I dropped out of college, which I'm not proud of. I gave the commencement speech at my son's graduation from college and told everybody I hadn't graduated, but that I wouldn't have told them that unless it was a commencement speech, so they would not follow in my example. So I think mostly I was just raring to go. And I ended up at the local TV station and, you know, sort of the rest of history. But it's the driving force was just learning more and finding out things and just curious about the world. I adore David Muir, who is our evening anchor. David Muir knew what he wanted to do, like the moment he was born, I think. Just absolutely knew that that was his path. That's not me. I really kind of like, oh, well, this is interesting. And I knew some people. My mom worked as a secretary in a newsroom. So I was kind of around it, but it never kind of clicked. And certainly you don't want to do what your mom is doing or, you know, have her an influence in your career. But she subtly was, just because I was around that world. But then it was just the curiosity part or learning. Or I always make a point to say I'm a television journalist, but I'm a journalist first. I did not get into this because it was television. I really didn't. I love that aspect of it. I love the visuals. I love seeing and being able to share those images with people. It makes for a richer story. But I'm a journalist first. And honestly, I worked really hard, just like you did. I never got into it to be famous or to make money or to any of that. I loved the work and I still do.
1: Yeah. You know, I found it in college that it was something that I was interested in. And, you know, now I anchor the evening news. I never even wanted to be an anchor. The first time I filled in for the main anchor during the week, I thought at the end of the week, gosh, this is so boring. I want to get out and get back in a van and go cover.
0: Yeah, I'm that way too. I'm definitely that way.
1: So I still keep my hand in that for that reason. Let's talk a little bit about some of the experiences you've had as a journalist. You have reported all over the world. And even to this day, in truth, sometimes, Martha, I see you and you're in some battle zone. I'm like, gosh, why is she still going there? Have you ever taken risks that you thought maybe this isn't worth it anymore? Or
0: I have always factored that in, always. And particularly, and I have two kids, and when I started covering the war, which was in Bosnia, my daughter was 14 at the time. My son was then probably 4. I covered that very briefly, and that was a very scary experience, a very scary experience. But I have always weighed the risk, and I did in Iraq. You can't prevent something from happening, and Bob Woodruff's getting badly injured was scary for my family too. But I do weigh the risks. I don't do crazy stuff. And I always think of my crew too. You know, I'm not going to put them at risk just because I want to do it. That's important to me. And the photographers, believe me, take more risk than anyone because they're the ones who go closer and they're the ones who have to get the shot. And I don't want to put them at risk either. So I've definitely turned stuff down.
1: Journalists that we've all known and often go off and they always seem to come back, you know,
0: not everybody.
1: Not everybody, yep. But, you know, people we tend to know, and it's really shocking when they don't. I had lunch a week or 10 days with Bob before he got blown up. And when it happened, it was stunning because certainly you guys at the network level, you go off and most of the time you come back. And obviously a lot of journalists don't, but it is a stark reminder. No, this, we're not playing a game here. There are real risks.
0: True, true. And there, I mean, I actually write about Bob and the day that happened that night. And I had gotten a panicked call from his producer, a woman named Kate Felsen, who, as you can imagine, was sobbing and you know, what this just happened. And I remember that I had to go on the air a few hours later and talk about it. And that was a rough one. That was a very rough one. But yeah, that was a reminder to us all about the risk journalists take, and they still take those risks all the time. Look at the amazing Lindsay Daddario, who has won every prize in the world for her extraordinary photography around the world that is has such an impact. And I think that's what we try to do, is have an impact and to let people know what is really happening out there. And if we stop doing that, people are going to be even more disconnected from things they really should know about.
1: I'm going to end with a couple of quick questions from the audience.
0: I'll try to give quick answers.
1: No, we've got time.
0: We're in TV again.
1: We know how to. 30 seconds.
0: Yeah.
1: We've got time.
0: Give me 30 seconds, I'll give you the world.
1: What are the biggest challenges for journalists today?
0: Access. Yes.
1: Talk about that.
0: The Pentagon, we don't have Pentagon passes anymore. I spent decades walking around that building and getting to know people. We don't have them. So that is certainly a challenge. And kind of the pushback in social media is no fun sometimes. It's can be cruel. It can be divisive. I don't love that part of it. I try to ignore it, but that's a challenge.
1: Have you found, working at the national level, have you found people go after you on social media if they don't like all the time? On both sides?
0: Yeah.
1: Should have been tough.
0: Yes, on both sides, by the way. Yeah. I mean, it's almost like, you know, okay, if everybody hates me, I guess I did a good job.
1: How do you filter that out and just focus on your task and don't worry about the noise?
0: Yeah. I mean, you do. I mean, you just can't. So you do what you do. It's just a different time.
1: Yeah. What's the best part about your job?
0: The best part of my job is the reason I got into it. I learn something every single day. Mm-hmm. I really do.
1: Yeah.
0: And you do too.
1: That's my favorite part too.
0: I still marvel, you know. It's still marvel at what I learn or what I see. And sometimes it's disturbing and sometimes it's wonderful. But it's eye-opening, and I want to keep my eyes open for as long as I can.
1: Okay. You have many more overseas trips in your future?
0: I just never know. I'm sure I'm going to go back to the Mideast, though. I can almost guarantee it.
1: You've been to the Middle East dozens.
0: So many times. I spent most of my career there. They don't send me to great places, okay? Nobody is going to be sending me to Paris.
1: Yeah, but that's what you want. You want to go to those places.
0: No, I do, because those are the most fascinating.
1: Is there something you've never covered that you've always wanted to cover?
0: Interesting question. I don't know, Taylor Swift concert or go see Lady Gaga or something that's, you know, just amazing. And just my one boondoggle, which was wonderful. My husband is from Minnesota and my son is a high school football coach. So we love the Vikings. They have a covered stadium, which is why I love the Vikings as well. And there was a kid named Josh Dobbs, a quarterback, who just did these remarkable things in the first like two or three games for the Vikings. He was sent in because their quarterback and their backup quarterback got injured, and Josh was sent in, and he is a rocket scientist. I mean, so I thought, this is a fascinating ender for the show.
1: Right.
0: I'm going to do that. I took my granddaughter with me, which I never really get to take anybody any place, and he tossed a football around with her and stuff. It was very fun. Although my son is like, Mom, she's living my dream. Why didn't you take me? So Josh was great. And the interview was wonderful. And he talked about his, you know, his engineering background. He's just a great kid. But if you ever want a football team to start losing, have me interview their quarterback. Okay? It never happened again after that. He was off the team the next day. But he's such a good guy.
1: Two quick things. One, this is just, I'm curious, and I think people are too who watch the show this week, every week. Chris Christie, Donna Brazile, all of you guys from different, those two from different political perspectives. Do they get along backstage?
0: Oh, yes.
1: Everybody's a buddy?
0: Absolutely. They're like, you know, like TV husband and wife. They're great to watch together. They really are. And they're both smart and opinionated and articulate and fantastic. I mean, their views, they're just dazzling.
1: But they're having fun backstage.
0: Yes, they are. 100% having fun backstage. I mean, they have fun on the air, too.
1: They do. Last question.
0: It's the civility. There's a civility.
1: Last question, Martha. What does the word hero mean to you today?
0: Well, I'm like catching my eye on that. The term hero is someone who performs in a way without attention, without expecting attention, and does just an amazing job that they're proud of. So I was very squeamish about putting that word in the title, I got to say. I'm very careful with that word, calling people heroes. These people are heroes, and number one, because they would never say they are.
1: Our thanks to Martha Raddatz, ABC's chief global affairs correspondent and author of The Hero Next Door, Stories of Patriotism and Purpose. It really is a great read. I'm Dan Ashley. Thank you for joining us, and one big hand for Martha Raddatz.
0: Thank you.

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0: co-president and co-CEO of the club. Today you heard journalist Martha Raddatz in conversation with Dan Ashley. Raddatz is the author of The Hero Next Door, Stories of Patriotism and Purpose. 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

It is 2 minutes past 8 o'clock, and welcome into WRDV's Big Band Monday for this Monday, June the 8th. I'm Dave Solomon. 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

On RDV, this is Big Band Monday, and I'm Dave Solomon here until noontime. A lot of great music ahead and got things officially underway for this Monday, June 8th, with the big band of Louie Bellson, and everything's coming up roses. 8:10, let's call on the girls from Mars.

0: On RDV, it is 8:21. Just heard from Lambert Hendricks and Ross from their album Sing a Song of Basie and Down for Double. John Vizzarelli before that, stopping at the Savoy and starting things off, The Girls from Mars from their Return to Planet Swing album and Take the A-Train. Checking the RDV Community Bulletin Board, the Trevose Horticultural Society meets on Tuesday, June 16th, 7 p.m. at the Bensalem Senior Center. That's at 1850 Byberry Road in Bensalem. 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

0: folks. Old Slappy Habit's coming up here to sing one for y'all. 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
2: This portion of our programming day is underwritten by Protect Our Youth from Steroids, also known as POISE, a registered 501c3 nonprofit dedicated to calling out individuals and organizations that promote and glorify steroid use to our young people. POISE has been involved in getting legislation passed at the state and federal level that has successfully helped push back on those promoting steroid use. Protect Our Youth from Steroids is an official endorser of the Rodchenkoff Anti-Doping Act that is now federal law. POISE founder Al Thompson gives presentations at no charge on the dangers of steroid use and about those who promote steroids to our high school student athletes and other groups around the country. For more information on having Al Thompson speak at your school or group, or if you want to learn how you can help, please email protectouryouthfromsteroids@aol.com or visit poise.org. 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

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I'm Dave Solomon. It is 8:40 here at WRDV, where we stream worldwide at WRDV.org. Just heard from Hank Mobley with a rhythm section of Wynton Kelly, Paul Chambers, and Art Blakey, and the tune is called Remember. Before that, Mars Stoloff and the MGM Orchestra and Moonglow, which in that case was a theme from Picnic, and at the piano, George Greeley. Before the break, Buddy and Ella Johnson, it's Obadacious, Tommy Dorsey, Loose Lid Special. Starting things off, Charlie Barnett and the band with Billy May appearing as vocalist Slappy Happy and The Wrong Idea. 8:40, we shall continue now for you boxing fans with Sugar Ray Robinson.

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Lady, gents, that's the end of the bout. Bad, bad whiskey has knocked him out. Come on over here, bad, bad whiskey, and say something to the fans. Hello, Mama Wine and Papa Jen. 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
1: On RDV, as we approach 8:49, that's the Fillmore Four and a tune called Don't Like 'Em. Before that, Red Fox, It's Fun to Be Living in the Crazy House, and Sugar Ray Robinson with Knock 'Em Down Whiskey. 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

On RTV's Big Band Monday, that's the Gene Estes Orchestra from 1968 and a tune called Potluck. Big Band Voodoo Daddy before that with Mr. Pinstripe Suit, and starting off the hour, Brian Setzer and his band, Jumpin' East of Java. Before the break, Louis Armstrong, So Long, Dearie. We also heard from Jimmy Noon with Eddie Pollock doing the vocal on Bring It On Home to Your Grandma. Starting everything off, the Smoking Time Jazz Club and the Club New Orleans Bump. We're going to continue on now with Eden Atwood.

0: On RDV, that's Hampton Hawes, along with Red Mitchell and Chuck Thompson with Billy Boy. Eden Atwood, before that, her take on Brazil. Checking the RDV Community Bulletin Board, the Upper Dublin Library presents online author events. 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

it's net. 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Got

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On RDV, that's Johnny Hartman and a tune Bill Evans wrote for his niece, and that's Waltz for Debbie. Before that, Rebecca Kilgore Trio, Because We're Kids. And before the break, it was Hal McIntyre and his band, Sweet and Low. Starting things off, Benny Goodman and the orchestra on a V-disc, and Gotta Be This or That. Right now, we'll continue with Keith Jarrett and Charlie Hayden.

0: On RDV, that's John Scofield with There Is No Greater Love. And before that, Keith Jarrett, along with Charlie Hayden on double bass and the Bob Dylan tune that was a hit for the Byrds, My Back Pages. 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

0: Hey, Willie, go get it.
1: What do you mean, go get it? Man, that ball's way in left field.
0: I don't care what field it's in. Willie plays all fields.
1: Every time we come to the game, you're talking about Willie plays all the fields.
0: That's right. He plays.
1: Let's call Willie and ask him. Call him.
0: Okay, hey, Willie.
2: Yes.
0: Are you Willie Mays?
2: Yes.
0: Whose ball was that?
2: Why was it?
0: In left field.
2: Well, that's Irvin's ball.
1: I told you that. Every time we come to the game, we got to talk about it. The next time I'm going to sit in the grandstand.
2: Say, hey, fellas, what's your name?
0: Say,

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1: Strike one.

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1: Strike two. 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
0: The bases are loaded, two men out. The count is three and two. But my man Nuke just plays it cool, 'cause he knows just what to do.

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1: Strike three.

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American Broadcasting Company invites you to 25 danceable minutes of music with Tony Pastor and his orchestra, featuring the lovely Clooney sisters, Rosemary and Betty. Coming to you from Frank Palumbo's famous Click, the nation's musical showplace in the heart of Philadelphia. Tony Pastor and his music are currently featured here in the parade of great bands as Click embarks on its second big year. 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

On RDV's Big Band Monday, Jan Savitt in the orchestra with Carlotta Dale and Moonlight Serenade, Ray Noble in the band before that with Let's Swing It, and starting off the hour back to 1947 for Tony Pastor and his orchestra appearing live at Frank Palumbo's Click Club at 16th and Market with Java Junction. Before the break, it was some baseball songs, Teddy Brannon, and Don Newcomb really throws that ball. The Traineers, Say Hey, the Willie Mays song, and starting it all off, Frankie Masters and the orchestra, and Take Me Out to the Ball Game. This is Big Band Monday. I'm Dave Solomon. We do this every Monday from 8 until noon here at RDV and streaming worldwide, WRDV.org. We'll continue on now with Candido.

0: On RTV, Stan Kenton with Interlude, and that version from Artistry and Bossa Nova. Before that, Machito and Let's Face the Music and Dance, and Candido starting things off, and I'll be back for more. 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

On RDV's Big Band Monday, I'm Dave Solomon. We do this every Monday, 8 until noon. 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Just heard the Igor Butman Big Band from Russia, and the album is called Moscow 3 AM. Featured guest started Wynton Marsalis on that track, and the tune is called We'll Be Back. Before the break, Rod Stewart, For All We Know. Dusty Springfield with Randy Newman's song, I Think It's Gonna Rain Today, and starting things off, Blossom Dearie in a tune called Dusty Springfield. Right now, we'll continue with Claire Austin.

On RDV, that's Lizzie Miles, backed up by Sharkey and his Kings of Dixieland, with A Good Man Is Hard to Find. Jimmy Rushing, I Left My Baby, and Claire Austin starting things off. Nobody knows you when you're down and out. 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

On RDV, a band led by Jerry Mulligan and featuring Phil Sunkel on cornet, and it was Phil's composition, Song for Cornet. Before the break, it was Glenn Gray, Casa Loma Orchestra, Stella by Starlight, Jimmy Dorsey in the orchestra featuring Helen O'Connell on vocals, and the Bad Humor Man. Starting everything off, Bobby Byrne and his big band tune called The Right Time. Coming up at the top of the hour at midnight, how about noontime? It'll be Uncharted Island with Dan Troilo from 12 to 3. Jack Fleming steps in, make-believe ballroom 3 to 6, and then we all bebop with Dr. Bob from 6 to 9. Program note for tomorrow, on we're going to be featuring boy singers, girl singers, and a mixed bag of bands tomorrow with Ted Taylor on the Good Morning Show from 8 to noon. And then on Elvis Country Big Bear, you're going to be hearing Paul do a special called Laughter is the Best Medicine. That's tomorrow evening, 6 to 9, with Paul Big Bear on Elvis Country Big Bear. Right now, we're going to turn it over to the Lester Young Quartet.

0: On RDV, that's Jesse Powell, featured with drummer Kenny Clarke's orchestra with I'm in the Mood for Love. Charlie Parker, before that, the song is You, from the album Birdland All-Stars at Carnegie Hall. Starting everything off, the Lester Young Quartet, and along with Prez, it was John Lewis, Gene Ramey, and Joe Jones on Slow Motion Blues. 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

On RDV, Sam Cooke, and But Not For Me. Before that, I heard from Benny King and Sway, Ruby and the Romantics with Daydreaming, and starting things off, Jackie Wilson and Keep Smiling at Trouble, Trouble's a Bubble. That's from his album You Ain't Heard Nothing Yet, which is a tribute to Al Jolson. And before the break, Joe Williams, Lover Come Back to Me, and starting things off, Lee Wiley and Oh Look at Me Now. Right now, we'll see what's on TV.

0: on RDV, Buddy Morrow and his orchestra, the theme from Perry Mason. That's from his album Impact, and the album was so successful he had to do a follow-up called Double Impact. Before that, John Williams, when he was still calling himself Johnny, and a thing called The Black Knight from the show Checkmate. Also heard Stanley Wilson and his orchestra, a piece written by Benny Carter for M Squad, just known as The Mugger. And starting it off, Pete Rugolo and the band, the theme from The Fugitive, the good version from the early 1960s. And one thing about that show, that the two-part finale of The Fugitive in 1967 was the third most series finale ever in TV history. They figure 78 million people watched that. It was only aced out by MASH, which was number one. Cheers was number two. Check out the RDV Community Bulletin Board. The Peter Wentz Farmstead invites you to Colonial Saturdays, free event for all ages on the third Saturday of each month, 10 a.m. to 4 p.m. Enjoy living history demonstrations, crafts, and more. 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

And wrapping up this edition of Big Band Monday, in case you always wondered what they were saying in the Nirvana song, Smells Like Teen Spirit, well, there you go, Paul Anka, kind of telling you what all the lyrics were from his album Rock Swings. And before that was Bobby Darin, I Didn't Know What Time It Was. Coming up in just about 3.5 minutes, it'll be Dan Troilo's Uncharted Island here at RDV and streaming worldwide at WRDV.org. I'm Dave Solomon. This has been Big Band Monday. We'll do it again next week. See you then on RDV.

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Man, there's a nice number. And how about that? Glenn Miller and his band with, was that a Little Brown Jug? Before that, Imagination from Jimmy Dorsey. Tommy Dorsey's It Started All Over Again, that's for sure. This all started over again with me at the controls. Glenn Miller and the Mood kicked off our set. Great music here as we attend with the Swing Cafe. Swing music that might not be on the charts now, but it sure was in those days.

0: Mayor's a fancy number, isn't it? That's, let's see, who was that? Is that Duke Ellington doing that number? Great one. Swing music here for a Monday afternoon. I'm Dan Troilo with the uncharted island, I guess, of swing music. It's the music that was on the charts in one time, but it's uncharted right now. I'll look now at the, let's see, the community bulletin board, shall we? The original Wheeze Kids takes place this Wednesday at 6 o'clock at the Parkway Central Library. That's at 1901 Vine Street in Philadelphia. Mike Walsh from the Society for American Baseball Research will discuss the 1966 Phillies, the Wheeze Kids, not to be confused with the Whiz Kids from back in the 50s. 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That's a note from the community bulletin board.
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2: 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Who knows? This could spark a new passion. 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

Well, that's a catchy one, isn't it? Made the charts back in the day, but it's not on the charts now. Minding our way through a nice Monday. I hope it's nice for everybody out there, and I hope you're enjoying some of the great music that we're putting to use here at WRDV. Let's not slow down, shall we? Let's keep it going right now.

There we go. Some more great music that might not be on the charts now, but it sure was back in its day. That number, The Mooch from Duke Ellington and his band. Before that, the Red Bank Boogie, that was Count Basie, and Charlie Barnett set off that set with Skyliner. Nice summery afternoon out here in WRDV land. Look now at the community bulletin board. The Historical Society, that is, of Montgomery County, will celebrate Hancock Day, July 3rd, 10 to noon at Montgomery Cemetery, that is, located on Hartranft Avenue in Norristown. Author Barbara Franco will discuss her book, Gettysburg Surgeons, and the day will include tours of the historic Montgomery Cemetery. There's no charge to attend. For more information, you can call 610-272-0297 or email contact at hsmcpa.org. That's a note from the Community Bulletin Board here at WRDV.

0: 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So when she visited them, she brought her needle and thread.
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0: Soon she was sewing anything that could be sewn.
2: 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Thank you so much.
0: And Schiffer's little something became a big deal.
3: 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It's been a long time since all my buttons matched.
0: Some people may say, so what can I do? But Schiffer Mincer says,
1: so that's what I do.
0: Volunteering. 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
1: June 8th, 2026, Dow Jones Industrial down 16 points now at 58.51. The NASDAQ Composite up 321 points at 26,030. The S&P 500 up 43 points at 74.26. Stocks of local interest today include AstraZeneca down $3.19, Boeing up 68 cents. Cencora down $1.79, DuPont down 13 cents. Exelon down 90 cents, FMC down 41 cents. GE Aerospace down $5.14, GE Vernova up $9.93, Insight down $2.65, Johnson & Johnson down $1.77, J.P. Morgan down 33 cents, Kenvue down 9 cents, Lockheed Martin down $5.96, Merck down $1.34, Pfizer down 29 cents, Teleflex up $2.90, Universal Health down $4.69. Once again, the Dow Industrials down 34 at 58.31. The NASDAQ Composite up 296 points at 26,005. Standard & Poor's 500 up 37 points at 74.20. Dow Utilities down 17 points at 1,092. Dow Transportation is up 277 points at 22,189. And I'll be back at 5:30 with an update from Wells Fargo Advisors in Doylestown, Pennsylvania. 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
0: Tune in again at this time for the Daily Stock Market Report from Wells Fargo Advisors in Doylestown, Pennsylvania. Their telephone number is 215-340-3283.

Boy, that's a nice one, isn't it? Another one that's not on the charts now, but sure was back in the old days, back in the days when it was a huge hit record there. That number, of course, Moonlight Serenade. Before that, we heard September Song from Les Brown and his band of renown. Stacy Bond was Louis Armstrong. As we wind our way through a Monday afternoon, I'm Dan Troilo, happy to be bringing you some terrific music from that era, right? Let's see what else we have here for you to listen to. How about this one? Hit it. No, maybe not. How about this one?

it's so good. Nothing else can replace just your slightest embrace.

0: There we have it, wrapping that set up with a little music from the Jimmy Dorsey Band called the Rigmarole. That's what he was handling there with that number. A look now at the Community Bulletin Board here at WRDV, the Silver Lake Nature Center, and the Kiwanis of Levittown, Bristol, invite you to help grow their Garden of Kindness. 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

Hey, there we go. That was a very impressive medley of great music from Tony Pastor and his band. Believe it or not, it was, let's go through them. You Brought a New Kind of Love to Me. It Happened in Monterey back in there. Little White Lies, another number he did. And, of course, On the Sunny Side of the Street, which is this kind of weather we're dealing with right now. Listening to great music here on WRDV. Let's keep it going.

0: How about that number? That's Count Basie chipping in with the Daily Jump. We're jumping here on WRDV, and a note from the Community Bulletin Board. How about this? The Ben Salem Book Club meets every Saturday. This week, or rather next week, July 11th at 1 o'clock, you can discuss the history of the world in six glasses. That's by a book by Tom Standage. The book tells the story of humanity from the Stone Age to the 21st century through the lens of beer, wine, spirits, coffee, tea, and cola. The library is located at 3700 Humeville Road in Ben Salem. 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That's a note from the Community Bulletin Board.
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0: That's The Way You Look Tonight, of course. Hal McIntyre and his band did that number. With Frankie Lester, he did the vocals on that old Black Magic a few numbers back. I Get a Kick Out of You is also in there, and Dancing in the Dark. All great music that might not be on the charts now, but it sure was on the charts back in its day, right? A look at the Community Bulletin Board. The Historical Society of Hilltown Township's open house will take place Sunday, June 14th. That's from 1:30 until 4 in the afternoon. The presentations, Roller Coasters to Ruin to Retail, begins at 2 o'clock with Bill Stahl discussing the early days of Willow Grove Park and the changes during its lifetime. There's no charge to attend, although donations are appreciated. The event will take place at the circa 1800s Strasburger Farmstead. That's located at 407 Keystone Drive in Sellersville. For more information, you can visit Hilltown Township, or check that, hilltownhistory.org. That's a note from the Community Bulletin Board.
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Well, there you go. That's a catchy number, isn't it? The I Love You, A Bushel and a Pack. And we heard the Dipsy Doodle. The Dipsy Doodle was Edith Wright with Tommy Dorsey in the orchestra. Before that, I Love You, A Bushel and a Pack. That was the D3s. It's a contemporary group, a modern group, singing a lot of those old numbers that we know and love. 20 minutes before the hour of three. And let's check the, let's see, what have we got here? We've got the... I've just got to tell you, there's more great music on the way. That's right. I'm getting distracted here just listening to all these terrific songs on WRDV. On we go.

0: There we go. Wrapping matters up here for me on this Monday afternoon. 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

right. We are back here at the Ballroom, the Make-Believe Ballroom. I'm Jack Fleming. I'll be here until 6 with the Ballroom. And it's about 3:05 now, so we got lots of time ahead and some great music ahead as well. So please stay with us. You know what we do here if you listen at all. We play the music from the golden age of American popular music, the 30s, 40s, and 50s in particular of the last century. But we also take excursions frequently into other decades and include some of the current and certainly modern interpretations of this great music. We do focus as well on the vocalists from the era. And again, some of the modern interpreters, as they continue to record, interpret, and reinterpret the great American songbook, I think you'll find quite interesting. And in the meantime, we will also offer the stock market report at 5:30 and the usual reports from the community bulletin board and some of the public service announcements that you're used to. However, let's get to the music. It looks like the band leader is about to strike up the band. Let's dance.

0: All right, we're back here at the ballroom. Almost 3:20 is the time. That was Glenn Miller in the orchestra. Adios. Before that, we got a couple of birthday boys today. Several, as a matter of fact. And we heard from one of them in that set. We actually heard from two of them. The one we heard just before Glenn Miller was James Darren, whose birthday is today, June the 8th. James, of course, of South Philadelphia extraction, or whatever the phrase is. He came from there, let's put it that way. And that was Let There Be Love. I believe that's the Cole Porter songbook. And before that, the wonderful Annette Hanschel, My Sin. And that was from, you know, circa 1930 or so. And sounds as fresh as the day she made it, almost. I mean, really, one of the early examples of modern singing, I think. And Annette Hanschel was quite good, as she always signed off there, too, with that little, that's all, at the end. And before Annette, it was another birthday boy, Les Paul, with, of course, Mary Ford, Bye Bye Blues. And we started everything off with T.D., Tommy Dorsey, and the orchestra by the River St. Marie. So we are up to date. We'll have a couple more from each of the birthday boys. We also have something from another birthday boy, Boz Scaggs. Les Paul's birthday is actually tomorrow, but Boz Scaggs and James Darren were born today, June the 8th. All right, let's take a quick peek at the bulletin board for RDB. This is from Ben Salem in Bucks County. The Ben Salem Library hosts family board game nights. Family board game nights on the following Mondays. June the 15th, June the 29th, June the 13th. July the 13th and July the 27th. So it's June 15th, June 29th, July 13th, July 27th. Now, each of them starts at 5 and runs till 6 p.m. Now, you can enjoy board game and card games, for that matter, provided by the library, or you can bring your own. You don't need to register. 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Or you can call them, 215-638-2030, 638-2030. 30.
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not a place to visit. New York's my home, sweet home. San Francisco is a lovely place. It's got lots of hills and lots of thrills, and its own an ocean of some size. But it hasn't got the Bowery of the Bronx. It hasn't got a Harlem.

nice full set we had there. That was Jan Savitt and his orchestra, of course, with Bon Bon on the vocals, 720 in the books. And before that, Nina Simone singing from the Rodgers and Hart songbook, Little Girl Blue, as only she can, the High Priestess of Soul. And ahead of her, another soulmate, Ray Charles, New York's My Home. And let's see, at the before the break there, we had Ray Anthony and his orchestra, Hokey Pokey, which I hope didn't exhaust everyone too much, sticking this and that in and shaking it about. And let's see, oh, the Pink Martini, a relatively modern group, singing the vocal swing music, and that was Sway. And that brings us up to date at 3:43 here at the Make Believe Ballroom, coming to you from the Todd H. Allen Broadcast Studio in downtown Hatboro, where it's about 82 degrees, I'd say, 82, 83 degrees, a lovely day, actually. Very nice. Wish it were always thus, but that's not going to happen. All right, well, this is going to happen. We're going to get back to the music here. Let's see. Why don't we hear this?

All right, we are back here at the ballroom, the make-believe ballroom, the ballroom of the imagination. And I hope you're imagining great things today. We've had, a nice group of performances by our bandstand guests today. And we just heard from Dick Hames, one of my favorite singers of the era. He was somebody who was able to, I think, transcend, if that's the right word, but continue his career after the big band days, and continued to be a great singer of songs and a great interpreter of the Great American Songbook. That was an example, Mamzelle by Dick Hames. Before that, it was Artie Shaw and his orchestra with Freddie Gibson, who later became Georgia Gibbs, her Nibs. That was Absent-Minded Moon. From an early Freddie Gibson or Georgia Gibbs recording. And we also heard from Curtis Stigers, a relatively new performer. And Curtis gave us After You've Gone. And that brings us up to date at about 3:54. Pennypacker Mills presents a porch performance by Phyllis Wheatley, Saturday, June the 20th.

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0: and music this afternoon from the drumbeat of a band attuned to the tempo of the times. Music in which the song spoke for itself. The song, of course, was by Ella Fitzgerald, who presented an orchestra from the famous Savoy Ballroom up on Lenox Avenue in the heart of Harlem in New York City.
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I got no lock on the door, that's no way to be. They can steal the rug from the floor, that's okay with me, 'cause if they

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Away. I ain't a fretting about hell till the time arrives. 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Never one to strive to be good.

All right, that was Roy Brown and his boogie, Roy Brown's boogie, in fact. Peggy Lee before that, just in time. Ahead of Peggy, starting off the top of the hour, was Bing Crosby, I Got Plenty of Nuttin', from the Gershwin Songbook. And then we also, at the top of the hour, before the break, had Chick Webb with Ella, as you could hear there on the from the Savoy, doing St. Louis Blues. And that brings us up to date at 4:12 now. As I mentioned at the top, we got a little birthday, couple of birthday celebrations, several, in fact. Les Paul's birthday is tomorrow, the 9th of June, and James Darren and Boz Scaggs share today, June the 8th, as a birthday. And we're going to have a little bit from all three of them coming up. Let's see. Why don't we get back? In fact, why don't we hear from Boz Scaggs right now?

0: We are back, and it is almost 4:20 now. This is the Make Believe Ballroom. I'm Jack Fleming, and I'm going to be here until 6, and then Dr. Bob will begin bebopping for a few hours, and then Roy North to follow, harkening back to the 60s as only he can. And let's see what we're listening to there. That was, of course, Artie Shaw and his orchestra with his famous recording of Frenesy. And ahead of that, it was one of the birthday boys today, Boz Scaggs, Bewitched, Bothered, and Bewildered from the Rodgers and Hart songbook. And we also heard in that set from someone else. I'm drawing a blank there. I don't know. It wasn't. Nope. Maybe that was it. All right. I apologize for my temporary brain cramp there. But anyway, 4:20 is the time. Lansdale Library is going to offer, or have, I should say, a meeting. It'll be Tuesday, 12:30 to 1:30 p.m. It's their Live Another Day Alternative to Suicide group, and they meet every Tuesday from 12:30 to 1:30. Now, this is a confidential, non-judgmental space where individuals can openly share their thoughts without being labeled or diagnosed. These groups are grounded in the understanding that safely exploring these thoughts along with the feelings and experiences that are beneath them can be a powerful step toward healing and finding new possibilities. Now, the library is located at 301 Vine Street in Lansdale. For more information about the program or the meetings, you can contact Michael at 215-360-1582, or you can call Lansdale Library at 215-855-3228.
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hungry for dinner at 8. She adores the theater and she doesn't come late. She'd never bother with anyone she'd hate. That's why the lady

All right, we're back here at the ballroom. 4:39 is the time. The show's racing along, and I hope you're keeping up. I'm trying to. With reasonable success, I hope. That was Les Paul, and one of the birthday boys I've been talking about. Les Paul, birthday tomorrow, June the 9th. Mary Ford, of course, along with him. Frankie and Johnny, the age-old story. And before that, it was Jessica Mulaski, By the Sea, in a very old song. And before that, it was Frank Sinatra with Red Norvo in that legendary Australia concert recording that they did. And that was The Lady is a Tramp, and obviously well-received in Down Under there. Nat Cole before the bottom of the hour, I Was a Little Too Lonely. And ahead of that, it was Ruth Etting, and she said she'd rather be lonely than without her lover. And that was actually by request, Ruth Etting's Love Me or Leave Me. And that brings us up to date at 4:40 now, the time. Well, let's get back to the music. We've got some more left here. Let's hear from the Kelts.

0: All right, another birthday boy. That was by request from all the way down in South Philadelphia. James Darren, whose birthday is today. Let's Fall in Love. And ahead of that, we was Nana Mouskouri, the Bonnie Bonnie Banks of Loch Lomond. Beautiful voice that she has. Before that, it was Johnny Hartman, speaking of beautiful voices. Once in a While, and we started everything off with Count Basie in the orchestra. Hey Burner, got a little truncated at the end, but I apologize for that. But thanks to the orchestra for their efforts. All right, we are up to date at 4:51 here at the Ballroom, coming to you from the Todd H. Allen Broadcast Studio in downtown Hatboro, where it's about 82, 83 degrees and a really nice day. I wish they were all like this, huh? All right, let's look at the bulletin board. 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You follow a special tour, which is at your speed. It's called Meander Days, or During Meander Days. 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And you can meander around Font Hill Castle. Knowledgeable tour guides will help you, and they'll be stationed throughout the home to make the experience fun for the whole family. 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

each Turk, each Latin, the Russians and Prussians as well. When you seek the lure of Manhattan, you're sure to come under this spell. Your native folk songs you'll soon throw away. The Harlem smoke songs you'll soon learn to play. Can't you fall for Carnegie Hall? Oh, Danny, call it a day and we'll say, crazy rhythm, here's the doorway. I'll go my way, you'll go your way. Crazy rhythm, from now on we're through. Get on now, go. Here's where we have a showdown. I'm too high hat, you're too low down. Crazy rhythm, here's goodbye to you. Shoo, shoo, they say that when the highbrow meets a lowbrow walking along Broadway, soon the highbrow, he has no brow. Ain't it a shame? And you're to blame. What's the use of prohibition? You produce the same condition. Crazy rhythm, I've gone crazy too.

All right, we're back. 5:09 is the time. Johnny Mercer, of course, right there with his own song, Accentuate the Positive. Always good advice. Before that, Nellie Mackay, Crazy Rhythm. And she was preceded by Tex Beneke in the orchestra with Gary Stevens on the vocal. We often play the Darren version, the great version of that song, the Beyond the Sea tune. But that was Gary Stevens. He did a nice job on it. And I think that was in the early 50s, I'd say around 51, maybe, something like that. And preceding the Darren version. So maybe he took some notes there. And before that, it was Don Shirley in the trio. Maybe right at the top of the hour there. Satin Doll. All right, we are up to date at 5:10. Stock market report coming up at 5:30. Jeff Kane will give us the lowdown on the business day. In the meantime, we got a few more songs to play. Let's see. Let me hear this.

0: All right, we're back here at the ballroom. It is 5:21 at the moment, and we just heard from Dean Martin there singing from the Cole Porter. We had a couple of Cole Porter tunes in there. True Love, you'll remember, from Bing Crosby and Grace Kelly in the High Society. Woody Herman and his orchestra before Dean, Hot Chestnuts, and then Chris Connor before that with Stan Kenton in the orchestra. And was that You're the Top? No, I'm sorry. You'd Be So Nice. No, that's not. No, it was You're the Top, right? No, that's not right. Let me see. I'm sorry for. I Get a Kick Out of You. Pardon me. I was reading the wrong note. I Get a Kick Out of You by Chris Connor with Stan Kenton and his orchestra. All right. And before that, String Space, the group gave us. Oh, we did a little bossa nova, a little Latin thing there. Chris Connor and Stan Kenton's version of Cole Porter had a little Latin flavor to it. And before that, the Jobim song, Drinking Water, or Aguja Beber, I think is how you say that, roughly, in Portuguese, Aguja Beber, Drinking Water, and String Space. So that brings us up to date at 5:23 right now. Potts Grove Manor is going to offer Black History-themed tours on Saturday, June the 20th, between 10 a.m., and 4 p.m., and then again on Sunday, June the 21st, the next day, from 1 p.m. to 4 p.m. See the manor through the eyes of the free and enslaved individuals who lived and labored in the Potts family and iron industry, the households and the iron industry, I should say, both. So you can learn their names and hear their stories. Potts Grove Manor is located at 100 West King Street in Pottstown. To learn more, you can call them at 610-326-4014, 326-4014, or visit MoncoPA, all one word, .org.
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3: June the 8th, 2026. Dow Jones Industrials today down 80 points at 5786. The NASDAQ Composite up 220 points at 25929. The S&P 500 up 22 points at 7405. And stocks of local interest today include American Waterworks down $1.98, AstraZeneca down $4.40, Boeing up 47 cents, DuPont up 14 cents, Dow Inc. up 23 cents, Exelon down 95 cents, FMC down 54 cents, GE Aerospace down $5.96, Glaxo down 88 cents, Johnson & Johnson down 61 cents, J.P. Morgan down $1.26, Lincoln National up 31 cents. Lockheed Martin down $3.69. Merck down $1.27. Teleflex up $1.90. UGI down 15 cents. Universal Health down $2.10. Once again, the Dow Industrials down 80 at 5786. The NASDAQ Composite up 220 points at 25929. The S&P 500 up 22 points at 7405. Dow Utilities down 20 at 1,089. Dow Transportation is up 219 points at 22,132. And I'll be back tomorrow at 1 p.m. from Wells Fargo Advisors in Doylestown, Pennsylvania. 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

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That was Chet Baker, of course. This is Always. Before that, Billie Holiday, Do Nothing Till You Hear From Me. And ahead of Billie was Al Hibbler. I was at the bottom of the hour there, Don't Take Your Love From Me. And also before the stock market report was Benny Goodman with Ella, Take Another Guess. And that is what we've had so far. We've got time for maybe one or two more songs. Dr. Bob's in the house. We'll be along to bebop with you in about a little less than 20 minutes now. In the meantime, let's get back to the music.

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They

0: All right, we're back here at the Ballroom for one last time. The Papini Sisters gave us Mr. Sandman, a nice version. The quartets, it kind of sounded like that. Same arrangement, I guess, but quite well done. Fats Domino before that. Do you know what it means to miss New Orleans? And in a great tradition of Billie Holiday's, Louis Armstrong, and many others. Harry Connick does a nice version of that as well. And we started everything off. We started off with Trudy Richards, Let's Do It. But after Trudy, we had Stuff Smith and his Onyx Club Boys. I don't want to make history. I just want to make love. And that'll do it. That'll wrap it up for the ballroom on a beautiful day, a beautiful Monday in June. 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
3: 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I know we're going to have a good time.

well to the strains of Goodbye by Benny Goodman and his orchestra. I'll say goodbye for this week. Thanks for stopping by and spending a few hours with us here at the Ballroom.

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Good evening. Welcome to Bebop with Dr. Bob. I'm your host, Bob Smith. I'll be with you until 9 o'clock tonight, playing the best in rhythm and blues with a little bit of gospel and blues as well. If you want to get in touch with us at the studio, please give us a call at 215-674-8002. We'll be glad to take any comments, requests, or anything you may have to offer. Let's start things off with Georgia Harrison, the High Tones on High Tones from 1957 with It's Time to Rock.

All right, Cats and Fiddle on Bluebird from 1941 with Crow and Blues. For that Old Man River, the Gems on Drexel from 54. And we start off with Georgia Harrison, the High Tones on High Tone from 57 with It's Time to Rock. All right, it's about 6:12, and we're going to continue now with the Gospel Record of the Hour. Some earlier Golden Gate Quartet on Victor from 1937 with Stand in the Test. Stand in the Test in Judgment. Doesn't sound like correct English, but that's what we got. Here we go.

0: All right, Charles, Crown Prince Waterford with Jay McShann Band on premiere from 1945 with the Garfield Avenue Blues. Before that, the Chapters on Republic from 1954 with Goodbye, My Love. And we start off the Golden Gate Quartet on Victor from 37 with Stand in the Test in Judgment. It's good. All right, let's take care of some business, then we'll get back to the music. Bucks County Household Hazardous Waste Collection events will take place from 8:30 in the morning until 2 in the afternoon, rain or shine, on the following dates. July 11th at the Bucks County Community College at 275 Swamp Road in Newtown. And August 8th, Ben Salem High School at 4319 Holmville Road. That's H-U-L-M-E-V-I-L-L-E in Ben Salem. Registration is not required. For a detailed list of what is and isn't, is and is not accepted, or for more details, please call Bucks County Planning Commission at 215-345-3400 or visit buckscounty.org/recycling.
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1: I love you, my darling. Oh, how I love you. And you know what? I'd work for you. I'd slave for you. Yes, and I'd be a beggar or a knave for you.

All right, Chris Powell and the Five Blue Flames, with lead vocals by Duke Wells and Chris Powell on Columbia from 1949 with I'm Still in Love with You. And before that, the Chestnuts on Standard from 1957, unreleased, with I'm So Blue. And we started off with another unreleased song, Brenda by the Cherokees on Grand from 1954. All right, it's about 6:34. You listen to Bebop with Dr. Bob. I'm your host, Bob Smith. We're here every Monday night from 6 to 9. And we're going to go with the Soul Record of the Week by request with I'll Hold On, The Four Perfections on Party Time 1001 from 1968. Here we go.

Marks on Lloyd's from 1954 with If It's a Crime. Before that, Chris Kenner, One Baton from 1955 with Don't Let Her Pin That Charge on Me. And we started with The Four Perfections by Request on Party Time from 1968 Philadelphia Group with I'll Hold On. All right, it's about 6:43 or so, and we're going to continue with The Little Green, backed up by Howard Biggs Orchestra on Atlantic from 1951 with I've Got That Feeling. Here we go.

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0: All right, the Manhattan Rhythm Boys on a solitaire LP from 1957 with Featherweight Mama. Before that, Laverne Baker and the Gliders on Atlantic from 1955 with Play It Fair. And we start off with Lil Green with Howard Biggs Orchestra on Atlantic from 1951 with I've Got the Feeling. You remember Howard Biggs was kind of the manager and the piano player. He's playing piano here as well with the Ravens on Pub. And then on King, I think he leaves in 49 after they've gone to National. But he wrote, what did he write? He wrote, what was their big hit? It's coming. What do you think it's coming? It's, he wrote Bye Bye Baby Blues on Hub. And then Write Me a Letter that was on National. In 49. Then he moves to the Beavers on Coral, and then becomes musical director at Regal Records in Linden. So Howard Biggs is not unknown, let's put it that way. And there we go. We have to take care of some business now. From the Community Bulletin Board, the Michener Museum will hold a two-day stained glass workshop on Saturday, June 20th and 27th from 10 a.m. to 3:30 p.m. Students will create a stained glass window hanging while learning the basics of copper foil stained glass, of the copper foil stained glass method, scoring and breaking glass, grinding, foiling, and soldering. 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

Okay, the Marquis is on Daysel. That's D-A-Y, new word, S-E-L, from 1959 with Close to Him. For that, Thrill Me Night and Day, the Metal Arcs on from a Dutone LP, or EP, I guess, from 1955. And we start off with the great Lily Leitch and the Mellows on Celeste, unreleased a cappella from 1956 with My Darling. Great. It just... better than they were over the JD before that. All right, let's go with the old gospel record, the old blues record of the week. We're going to visit Blind Willie McTell, or MacTell as he would call it, from the Atlantic session in 1949. His style is virtually unchanged from late 20s and up through at least 49, but he records finally in 56, 3 years before his death. But his capabilities have been diminished quite a bit by then. He's still very good at this point in time in 1949. He's the cousin to Thomas A. Dorsey, or Georgia Tom, as many know him, that played with Tampa Red. He was blind as a kid. He is probably his best known track, thanks to the Allman Brothers, is Statesboro Blues. And he recorded, I don't know, 100 records or so in from 14 sessions. So he recorded quite frequently. And as I've said before on this and other shows, since royalties were not a real thing in that point in time, people would go from company to company and play the same stuff in many times and get paid twice or three times, however many companies you went to. All right, so this is Broke Down Engine Blues, great song, from 1949 version. He does it three times, one in 31, one in 33. And 49. So here we go, Broke Down Engine Blues.

Memphis flow. Cocktail shorty and old Julep Joe. I'm telling you, it's the goneest place in town. If you don't have your rubber,

0: All right, the Harptones on Bruce, 1954 with Forever Mine. Before that, Rockin' Chair Blues, the Maxim Trio with Ray Charles in there singing on Swing Beat, 1948. Before that, Guiding Angel, the Marvels on Pyramid from 1962. And we start off with Blind Willie McTell on Atlantic from 1949 with Broke Down Engine Blues. He recorded 120 songs in 14 sessions. Prolific. And important. Very, at this point in time, styles were distinct. Well, not in 49, but when he started recording. And because radio wasn't yet everywhere. It was certainly popular, but it grew quite substantially during the Depression. And before that happens, though, what you have is distinct, distinct locales have distinct styles. So, like, Mississippi blues is quite distinct from Atlanta blues or Georgia blues. And so, but by the time you get to, 36 or so with Robert Johnson and stuff, you start to see a blending, homogenization. Because everybody could hear everybody else. So you start to hear people do other people's stuff. All right. One of the great blues singers. All right. Let's take care of some business. We're going to come back with this, since we didn't get to it yet. We're going to come back with the gospel record of the hour. Bill Langford and the Langfordaires on Columbia from 49 with The Trouble of This World. And then we'll go from there. But first, from the Community Bulletin Board, the Warminster Library presents Genealogy, Find a Grave, on Tuesday, June 30th, from 6 to 8 p.m. Find a Grave is a crowdsourced gravesite locator that can be used to find ancestors' burial sites, get pictures of tombstones, and sometimes obtain other details. 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

right. The Harmoniers on Holiday from 1957 with Comeback. Before that, Guitar Slim on JB from 1952 with Certainly All. Before that, the Four Shades Rhythm on Old Swing Master from 1949 with Baby I'm Gone. And we start off with Bill Langford and the Langford Airs on Columbia from 1949 with The Trouble of This World. Good song. All right, let's go with the demo of the week. We've got the Love Notes on Tivoli by request from 1953 with Your Mine.

All right, Big Joe Turner on at Imperial from 1950 with Jump Tonight. Before that, Crazy for You, The Heartbeats on Hall from 1955. And we start off with the Love Notes on Tivoli Acetate from 1953 with Your Mind, the cricket song. All right, it's about 7:40. You're listening to Bebop with Dr. Bob. I'm your host, Bob Smith. We're here every Monday night from 6 to 9. We got about a little more than halfway through. Let's continue now with the Blanche Thomas with Dave Bartholomew on Imperial as well from 54 with Not the Way That I Love You.

0: All right. The Four Southerners on Decca from 1937 with Trouble in Mind. Before that, Bob Johnson and the Dovers on Apollo from 1955 with Please Squeeze. And we start off with Blanche Thomas with Dave Bartholomew's Orchestra on Imperial from 1954 with Not the Way That I Love You. All right, let's take care of some business, then we'll get back to the music. From the Community Bulletin Board, the Council Rock Class of 1976 is celebrating 50 years since graduation, and they're welcoming grads and faculty from the Class of 76 to enjoy a reunion of friends and memories. 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You can also check out the Council Rock Class of 1976 group on Facebook for updates. 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So if you're going to go, you got to get, you got about 2 months. So don't let it leave your mind.
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